0: 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DJ Gadget, let's go DJ Gadget there. DJ Gadget.
1: Say something. Thank you very much, Voice of Doom.
0: DJ Gadget there, pretending to be Ian Joliet. That was SDP opening for 4 Days in a Field. I'm already there, everyone. Now, go on then. Let's have the carts. Press the buttons. No.

0: Yeah, all right. You see, this is what happens. Digitree has done a masterpiece setting everything up, right? But we've still got to work out what level every button needs to be set at. They're all working now. He's enjoying it. He's got the voice of Doom Group. That was amazing. Ian Joliet, thank you very much. One more round of applause. Crowd are going wild, man. 4 hours of, 5 hours, 7 hours, 12 days of amazing tunes to warm us up. Yeah, they're going wild on Zoom. It's a masterpiece. Oh, I've got a can on the wet, on the dry desk. Bad. Don't point the camera at me. I'm not good for that. Right. Now what you need to do is a bit of this. Right, his voice is doing. Here we go.
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0: You're going to be sick of that by the end of this. Right now, have we got the tunes? I can hear them in my headphones. Have you got them? Come on. Have you got it? It's very loud in my headphones. No?

Okay, testing, 1, 2, okay. Do we have mic control? Hello, the Thursday night show. Finally, they give me control. It's what? It's quiet in the stream, is it? Hello, stream. Wave at me on Zoom. Talk to me, Hardy M. I can see you throwing down there. Okay. We got a little bit of dad step to warm everything up now. They're all heckling while I talk. Everyone is talking at me all night whenever I open mouth. I can't read anything. It just says people on Zoom. Well, someone else, can someone else sort out the send to the stream? Otherwise, we're going to lose the tune.

DJ. 10th Birthday Festival. 4 days live from a field. 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

Yes, yes. Thursday night, you enjoying it? RDM, we see you locked. Mikaela, we see you locked. SG, BDA, we see you. Everyone's locked. Are you enjoying the tunes? There's loads more of this dance-step Balkan beats to come this weekend, right? I've been busy. Hope you're enjoying the new vibe.

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1: 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Believe it. Do you know what I mean? Positive vibes. You know, when I go out, I'm just like, yeah, positive, just putting positive vibes into people's minds, and they feed off it. They feed off me. Everyone, you know what I mean? I'm giving, they're giving back to me. It's just giving, receiving, you know. That's what it's all about at the end of the day, mate. You know, just give and receive. You should try a bit of yoga, mate. 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I used to be all, like, stressed out. Now I get up and I meditate for half an hour, you know? And that's why my tunes are better than yours.

I nominate this tune, right, as tune of TTNS 10, right? This is one of my favourite tunes that I've heard this year. Let's wind it up.

I think it's only just at this point, at 3:30, after that drop, give the decks the digit 3. Are you ready for them? Listen, you got plenty more Voice of Doom to come this weekend. Stay tuned. I'm back at 11 in the morning with none other than Nick Flowers playing some jazz. We're around the clock for 4 days.

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We're changing to Jenny Power now. We might have an interruption to the stream. 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

Don't you think that that's the end of the

coming to you live out of Chicago. Thursday night show. This is Brian Borden. Here for your listening pleasure. We got some great tunes coming out for you. Sit back and enjoy. Send in some shout outs and getting ourselves settled in. Sorry, forgive me. Bit of a rush today, and it's been so hot out here. It is ridiculous. I hope all of you who have been in the heat have been staying not dehydrated, but hydrated. I'm going to get myself settled in here, play some good music for you tonight. Thank you so much, TTNS, for having me, and get back to the magic.

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He struck

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It's sort of a last minute decision to play for you. I'm not sure if I'll be back tomorrow and see if we can work something out. I'm up for it, but time is always limited. We're all on our hustle, right? 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I'm praying for everybody, you know what I mean? We're coming up to some really, really harsh times, and things need to get right. So, we can enjoy some music, some drinks, laughter, whatever. But thanks for tuning in. I'm going to continue. I definitely want to send shouts out to my managers, Dom, Larry, DJ Forbes, and also my entire alumni of my hometown, Evanston, or Evanston Township High School. Y'all, they're listening, like my friend JR. What's up? How you doing out there? Also sending shouts out to my friend Mark Reed out there in the UK and DJ Goldie. Our Goldie, Allen. So not to get any confusion there. Anyways, I'm going to get back to playing you some serious music here. Thank you, and I will be right back.

0: And you know, I just can't let go of my old school Chicago house. This is DJ Brian Borden. Thank you for having me tonight. I'm sending out some special shouts to all of Chicago. North Side, South Side, West Side, East Side, every side, and even the Outer Planet Side. Had a great time playing for you tonight, and I hope you enjoyed the tunes I provided for you. I want to say support Chicago house music, past, present, and even future. Love out to Detroit as well. Theo Parrish, Juan Atkins, Moody Man, DJ Minx, Rick Willite.
1: I can't let go.
0: Also sending out special shout out to Spectre, Damon Lamar. Been a pleasure playing for you. I'm about wiped out. I've been up since 4 a.m. Chicago time, and it's about time to put it to rest. I'm going to let Jamie take it out tonight. Peace and love. Thank you.

0: I love all of you. 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Out.
1: Denny M. Sorry, a bit close to the mic. Yes, Denny M. We had Coco. We've had Hardy Milts. Unfortunately, the Pink Lady couldn't get connected. Technical issues, so I covered with some breakbeats. And of course, El Jefe, Lion City Hot Club, kicking things off at 5 p.m. After me is Brian Terrell. And then hopefully the techno evangelist, Sister Lo-Fi. Now, I'm going to be opening with the Kalush Orchestra, which is by, it is Kalush Orchestra. The track is Stefania, 15 BPMs faster than the original. Plus a little extra beat laid under by a track called Dialogue by Chris Burley. Hopefully I'll get the timing right. Here goes nothing.

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A challenge that confronts us in unaccustomed ways in every sphere.

Jack, everybody like brap, brap, brap, brap, brap, brap, brap, brap.

So this is my last one. You've been listening to BDA, Just Buggin. This is the Fez Night Show. Do come back again on Saturday, 6 p.m. Ian Joliet, social distancing dance party.

So, ladies and gentlemen, it's almost time to hand you over to Brian Terrell. Thank you for tuning in to my show. Complete madness, jumping backwards and forwards, different genres. I hope you've enjoyed the selection. Like I say, Ian Joliet is back on Saturday, 6 till 10 p.m., an early one. And then he's back again on Wednesday at 6 till 10. Stay tuned, there's more coming up. Brian Terrell is coming on any moment now. And then hopefully Sister Lo-Fi for two lovely hours of techno after that. This is BDA saying thank you and good night.

0: I have to do a shout out to my one and only number one fan, Hardy. Test pit milk. Forever respect for Hardy.
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1: Yes! 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

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It doesn't matter if it's still minority bullshit. It's still bullshit. And then the poor teacher who's doing their best would be squaring up to me in the playground, because I'd be like, I don't want any of this bullshit in my children's head. You've got to tell them it's all of it is bullshit. Otherwise, we have a problem. Teach them science. That's your job. Science. 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Fuck off! 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

important, so I'll rant about it in my crazy psychonaut show. Thank you for listening. Hello, Grins.

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By the hands.

0: 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Same time. And because he's pissed, forgetting to turn the microphone on. Yeah. 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

0: this shit? What the fuck? 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
0: and hiccups. There's something about it. 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

Yes! 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Because Beatport had a discount. So DJ Gadget went a bit mad on Beatport. Everything you're hearing is new.

drunk to find your mouse pointer. You should probably finish your set. But when Hardy Milks, still in the chat room, all bets are off. That's the situation DJ Gadget finds himself in. And I finally held my breath long enough. 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

usually about this time in the evening that I go to bed amidst a discussion about your septic tank. 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

0: you, Party. Thank you, Grins. Thank you, Lurkers. That's it from DJ Gadget for tonight. Sleep well. See you next time.
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Would you recognize yourself? 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

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Message sent.

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1: Boom. Denny M. Sorry, a bit close to the mic. Yes, Denny M. We had Coco. We've had Hardy Milts. Unfortunately, the Pink Lady couldn't get connected. Technical issues, so I covered with some breakbeats. And of course, El Jefe, Lion City Hot Club, kicking things off at 5 p.m. After me is Brian Terrell, and then hopefully the techno evangelist, Sister Lo-Fi. Now, I'm going to be opening with the Kalush Orchestra, which is by, it is Kalush Orchestra. The track is Stefania, 15 BPMs faster than the original, plus a little extra beat laid under by a track called Dialogue by Chris Burley. Hopefully I'll get the timing right. Here goes nothing.

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A challenge that confronts us in unaccustomed ways in every sphere of human activity.

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We have a chat room, so you come along. Say hello to all the regulars. Right now you're listening to BDA Trippin'. Or should that be Buggin'?

So this is my last one. You've been listening to BDA, Just Buggin'. This is the first night show. Do come back again on Saturday, 6 p.m. Ian Joliet, social distancing dance party.

So, ladies and gentlemen, it's almost time to hand you over to Brian Terrell. Thank you for tuning in to my show. Complete madness, jumping backwards and forwards, different genres. I hope you've enjoyed the selection. Like I say, Ian Joliet is back on Saturday, 6 till 10 p.m., an early one. And then he's back again on Wednesday at 6 till 10. Stay tuned, there's more coming up. Brian Terrell is coming on any moment now. And then hopefully Sister Lo-Fi for two lovely hours of techno after that. This is BDA saying thank you and good night.

That's Maybe the Sunset by Jose Padilla and Lidmore. And now this is Introspetro by Les Hommes.

0: Are we live? Is that us live then? Yes, welcome back to TTNS 10. I was expecting a sting there. Come on, we need a festival sting.
1: 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This is the voice of doom.
0: Right, let's have a little bit of jazz. You ready for some, Nick? Yeah, that's a yeah from Nick. Right, Flowers and Doom, let's have some jazz.

got talking to the microphone. That was Bag's Groove by Oscar Peterson, refashioned with bass and drums by Flowers and Doom. We're here in a sunny field. It's TTNS's 10th birthday. It's very early o'clock in the morning, so we're waking everyone up some jazz. Please enjoy.

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Nick, I've never stood in such a big audience, man. Encore, more, amazing. Right, cool.

ask everyone to hand over to a tune while we just sort out the monitoring here, because Nick and I are struggling a little. Can we have a tune, please, DJs, for a second? They're shouting, yeah, hang on, just a sec. I'll relay it to you all listening in Wonderland. How are we this morning? Are you on the chat room? If you're not, the ThursdayNightShow.com, and then look for Discordy things or chat roomy things and say hello. We're here, a cluster.

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1: Well, we think we've got the monitoring a little bit better so that Nick and I can actually hear what we're trying to play with, because Miles and Oscar and all these amateurs can't keep up with us, can they?
2: Well, there is that, but you know.
1: They need to listen more when we play with them.
2: How are we doing for time?
1: We're going to overrun or just stop short. Maybe we'll only punish them with three numbers. One more. Fancy a bit of five time? Hold on, I'm getting... People are shouting go at me like it's some sort of radio show.
2: You start, nod your head, and I'll hit it.

0: Shall we?
1: We hope you enjoyed that. We'll be back tomorrow, and hopefully we'll have monitoring sorted out a bit better then. So we enjoyed that. It's boiling hot. We need a rest. Hope you enjoyed that. Back to the decks. Is somebody on the decks? Somebody's rushing to the decks. I'll sing a little song. Oh, there be no woman in our town, a woman you will know well. No, it goes on for about 20 minutes, that. Well, how long have we got?

0: Over to you guys. Yeah, enough.
1: Let's have a round of applause for Doom and Nick. Fantastic vibes.
0: It's easier without the backing track, you know. We just need someone to front it now.
2: Yeah, but I mean, if we just do it.
1: Okay.
3: Good morning, Thursday night show. Can we get a sound? Can we get a light? Can we get a sound? Can we get a light? Get a sound? Can we get a
2: light?
3: Ah, we didn't put the 50p in the meter.

Days. It's D1 Radio here. The first of four sets this week. Chance to find me feet. Music space here. And I got a set of dub for you for the next hour. Hey, that's getting nice. 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

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Remarkably, the Thursday night show is 10 years old.

to these guys for the work they put in to make this station work. And a shout out to you all. 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

0: must admit, it's very strange doing a Thursday night show set and there being other people around.
1: It's good.

through till 1 o'clock today on the Thursday night show. And it is Thursday, but it ain't night time. It's become the Thursday afternoon show at the moment. Open the set tonight with Pressurized by Dr. Pablo and Dub Syndicate. Bill Laswell's ambient dub mix of Waiting in Vain. Burning Spear, Grey Men's dub. Arrows 9 to 5 dub. King Tubby and Augustus Pablo. King Tubby's Rock On Time dub. And you just heard Augustus Pablo again with Dub Organizer. This is Gregory Isaacs.

will be done a vibe. And then we head into Thursday night. We've got Anu Revolution kicking off at 6 in the Hardy Milk slot, because we know that he's on his way. Anu will be followed by Ian Joliet back again, bringing us Barry Gordy's Basement. I'm going to follow Ian again. I'll be back here at 8 with a little soul funk time. And then between 9 and 11 p.m. tonight, we're going to invite whoever's listening to the Thursday night show, whether you're on site, whether you're online, somehow, stick a tune on. Coordinate any requests in the chat room at ttns.uk. Or hashtag TTNS at 10. Voice of Doom will be back at 11 tonight, taking us right up to midnight. And then you know what we've got after midnight. Three exceptional DJs we will be having. Digit 3 taking the decks again.

Jurassic 5. Action Satisfaction. Before that, you heard Kirsty Rock and the Great Gig in the Sky. From the masterful Dub Side of the Moon.

これは黄金の花だ。Rukyu Underground from Okinawa. 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

Sly and Robbie, Shock Absorber Dub. Isn't that called Twiximilia? Deep Forest Dub. Seems just right. I hear surrounded by trees. In 10 minutes, we're going to be handing over to the Patrons Night crew.

set from Chris Green and accompanied. So I should be handing the mic back over to Doom and Nick. 1 o'clock.

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Thanks again for your set, Jan.

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1: What a sad, sad sight. The fire start burning down.
0: Man, why you run up the mouth, sir? Or you can't chat some more.
1: What a sad, sad sight.

That was Deep Forest dub. A Trixie Millia. Last one from me tonight. Not tonight, it's afternoon. I'll be back up here on the stage from 8 o'clock tonight. And I'll be filling in between the little backup. Hour. Last track for me for this set though, this is Downbeat by

gearing up for our handover on the hour. We're live right the way through from Thursday to Sunday this week on the ThursdayNightShow.com, ttns.uk. 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

0: We're going to be switching over to the band in a little under a minute. 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
0: Yo! Are we live? Yo, well, here we are. Here we are. Here we are. Well, this is 10 years.
2: Amazing. It's worked first time. Yes, we're live and there's no feedback. Hey.
0: 10 years. What do you reckon, Don? 10 years.
2: 10 years. We've done it, mate.
0: Wow. Okay. Well, my name's Nick and I'm involved on the Patreon side. And Dom asked, he actually asked my dad about 8 or 10 years ago to come and to do
2: name
0: some
2: dropper.
0: Live music. Yeah, I know. I know. It's terrible, isn't it? Herbie used to do it for a while. And then I kind of got involved, you know, to carry the load, as it were, and we used to do it at my dad's in the bovey with a cat running about and cups of tea on the go. And then
2: somehow it was simpler in those days, wasn't it? It was
0: no, that was us. We were simpler.
2: Oh, that's it.
0: That's what it was. And so Patrons is really proud to be part of this, you know. And I'm here on Patrons with my Brighton crew.
2: And
0: Lewisham as well, Southend crew. Big up for Lewisham and Southend.
2: Yeah, getting out around
3: now,
2: the world here.
3: Big up Lewisham.
0: When I heard we were coming, I'm not allowed to say Shakespeare Country, am I?
2: Why not?
0: Well, is
2: they've
0: it?
2: Got, it's a big place. They can't find
0: okay,
2: us with that
0: all right.
2: crew, yeah?
0: When I heard we were coming to Shakespeare Country, I thought, wicked. Sly Dunbar and Robbie Shakespeare.
2: You know how our audience...
0: That's what it meant to me.
2: Our audience.
0: And after D1's set there, that just goes to show that I was right.
2: The TTNS audience will track us down just by watching the network traffic.
0: Yeah. Yeah, that's it. Okay.
2: Millions tuned in.
0: So it's been...

So we started there with Dalur by Olafur Arnalds, and listened then to Somme by Niels Fram. This is Midwayer by Joop Beving.

bye. Nice one. 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Cool. Let's get a bit of Warner B on the bass.

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'Cause there's no feeling worse than feeling like you're drowning below. And I hate to be so full, yeah, but I've forgotten the feeling. Oh, oh. 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

0: happy times. 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
1: We're loving it here. That's sounding great, Nathan. Really, really nice. Yeah, we're all are associated to a label called Not Saints, which are Brighton based, you know, so you can check them out online.
0: Do it.
1: See what they're up to. I'm crouching on the floor now.
0: It's a good look.
1: Talking into the mic. I don't want anyone approaching from behind, thank you.
0: It's a very good look.
1: Right, it is a good look, isn't it?
0: Strong look.
1: It's not the first time I've adopted this position.
0: Don't want to know about that, Nick.
1: Right, okay. All right, so one more track from Nathan. Well, come on. Right, I'm moving now. Talk and grin at the camera. There you go. All right. Well, I'll have one of them.
0: Okay, cool. Right. This is the last one from me, so I hope you don't hate it.

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Take away your song, the light behind my eyes will shine stronger.

0: Thank you kindly. That's me done for a bit.
1: Okay, D1, we need a little tune there while we just have a quick changeover. Thank you, Nathan. That was beautiful. A pleasure. Absolute friggin' pleasure. Love you all loads. See you back in a minute.
2: Brief moment while we're handing over to the next setup. D1 back on the mic. This one goes out to Anu. Mumbai theme tune. Thanks for bringing the bar. Thank you for bringing the bar.

I'm filling in the gaps in the handovers, and I'm doing this without picking the tunes with any purpose or sense to them, so I don't know what I'm going to do to the vibe in between, but I hope it works somehow or other. You're out there listening to the Thursday Night Show, drop into the chat room, ttns.uk, say hello. We're ready to go for the next one.

0: Nick and gang getting ready. You need Doom, he's coming. Bring more in later.
1: So, yeah, look, it's working. So we're back with Defus J. And I'll hand over to Defus to just tell you he's going to do a few songs. And, yeah, hope you're enjoying it. It's lovely here, and I hope you're having fun out there and you're tuning in. And you can listen back to this on the ThursdayNightShow.com. We look forward to it. Hand you over to Chris.
2: Hey, nice. Hi. Nice to be here. Such a privilege to be here on the 10th anniversary of the Thursday Night Show. We just had Nathan, who's going to come back and join us in a bit with some more stuff. So I got under the name of Defus J. I've come up from Brighton for the day and I'm going to sing a couple of songs, and then a few guys are going to join me. And I say Nathan will be back. What a set. That was cool, mate. Okay. We dropped the rock.

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Working week is emptiness, sick of it, I must confess, living for the weekend. And it's got to stop, gotta drop the rock, just got to let it go, carry on with my show. Oh, yeah. Yeah, yeah. Oh, yeah. I am wasting energy. 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I grow my hair, quit my job, climb a mountain and talk to God, see if there is anything for me to do. 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

0: Hey. 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Anyone who says it's so hot has to put a pound in the tin.
1: It's so hot.
0: That's all it keeps saying is it's so hot. So I've made a fortune today. 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
1: 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Oh, there it is, right? 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Yeah, just for now. Oh, that's weird. Right, so. One more song. This song's called Giving Up. I'm also in a band called Delta Sun. And we got an EP coming out, but I tend to cover some of my own songs. I write the songs in Delta Sun and I cover them acoustic. So this is called Giving Up.

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0: actually, right, I'm going to do one more, I think, or a couple more, and then we're coming back with a full band, man. And we've been practicing for weeks and weeks and weeks. 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It's all good, man. 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Right. I'm going to do a song called, I think it was Psycho in My Life, Psycho in My Life, Psycho in My Life, Psycho. What do you reckon, Psycho? I'm going to sing a song called Psycho, man.
1: Psycho.
0: Oh, this is about... splitting up with the devil in my soul. Right. It's so hot. Oh my god, I'm sweating. My palms are sweating, my fingertips are sweating. 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
2: That's 5 pounds.
0: It's all mine though, it's fine. Right, it's called Cycle.
3: Oh my god.
0: Right. Are we off?

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And I can't see through the fog. And I don't think that I'll make it through today. And there is nothing you can say. You're a psycho, don't you know?

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You're a psycho, don't you know? It's about time, let me go. 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

0: Thank you very much.
1: Okay. Thank you, Doofus, Joe. Wow, how beautiful, how beautiful. So we're just going to spin a quick tune while we set up for the band at the end. We've got a name, but I don't know what it is. What's the band name?
2: Roger.
1: No, no. Like, what's the band name?
2: Oh, so we are called They She He Bitch.
1: Wow, okay, that's some name. That's some name. While we just, before we spin a quick tune and we get set up, because we're running a bit behind time, so I'm just going to relay something nice that's happened on site. There's this dog on site called Barrington, and he was hanging out in our camp last night. And I don't think his owners are here, but somebody made this lovely chicken chunk thing, actually, that got brought over to the table. Wow, that was lovely. I mean, I don't eat meat, but I know it was wrong, but I gave, it's like Barrington, a couple of hunks. Well, because dogs do eat meat. And like Barrington loved it. There were two lumpy hunks of chicken that I gave Barrington, and he's now in love with me. There's no doubt about it. Up to the point where there was some strange hip movements going on last night from the dog, which I'm not encouraging. But anyway, let's spin a disc and we'll come back to you with a band. Thank you, Doofus. Beautiful stuff. Yeah, and it's lovely to be here hanging out with everybody and different crews. That's what it's all about, is all coming together on our thing, you know? So see you in a minute.

quite sure where this incidental music is going to take you, folks. Hopefully it just takes you to the right place in your ears, wherever they may be. Yeah, of course, listening to the Thursday Night Show on a Thursday on our 10th birthday.

0: Right, so we're back with the patrons, with a whole band now, which is Warner, bass, Chris on guitar, Charlotte on vocal, Nathan on guitar and vocal, Chris on vocal, and I'm going to join in on some drums. So I'm going to hand you over to Difus.
1: Nice.
0: To let us know what's going on. And we'll see you on the other side. Looking forward to the group shower.
1: Right.
0: See you soon.
1: Okay, we have 15 minutes, so we're going to play three songs, I think. We're going to cram them in. It's called Can't Keep Crying.

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It's about time you moved on. It's not like you were together very long. And I've heard she's with someone else now anyway. I've heard she's got eyes for another guy. Shit, man, does that make you cry? Sorry, man. But it's over. You've got to say it how it is. There's more to life than this, man. Trust me. Pick yourself up. Dust yourself off. Get on with it, man. Yeah? Okay.

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I think it's all better than that. Sometimes it's about just learning to deal with this stuff. Oh, yeah. You know what?

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Oh yeah. Men have been dying for generations past over the love of a woman. She's got to let it go. If you do and it was yours, it'll come back. And if it wasn't, well, you were strong enough to let it go. Love is supposed to give us courage. Love is supposed to help us stand tall. Not live in this deathly silence, man. You know what? Oh, yeah.

0: Thank you very much.
1: Out doing it.
0: Alright. Yeah, okay. So this next song is called King or Beggar.
1: Rookie era.
0: All right. So we have well, I always call her a special guest, man. She's my good friend, my little sister. She's called Sha Punks.
2: Yo, yo, yo.
0: We hang out in Brighton and we do stuff together. Oh, yeah. Big hand for Sha Punks, man.
1: Whoop, whoop, whoop.
0: She gets so nervous at these times. But we're all with you, man. It's all right. All right, let's go, because we've got no time. It's not muck about. King or Beggar. Me and Charlotte, we wrote this. We did a video. It was really good. You can check it out on Facebook. Here we go.

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All this pain and so much rage. You think you're victim, you think you know best. You think you're special, but we're all the same. It doesn't matter if we're king or beggar.

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0: Hey! 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
1: Yeah, man.
0: And again, me and Shah wrote this. We did the video. It's really good. You can check it out. It's on Facebook. All right. It's called "Eat the Rich."

0: We hate the rich. I hope we made it clear. 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
1: This social system's not for me. I just want to be free. Free from your tyranny and the bullshit rules you impose on me. My mental health is plummeting. Prices are skyrocketing. There's families on food banks while you move up the pyramid ranks.

0: only the rich. Oh yeah.
1: Rod by a system that only seems to profit. System-wide injection makes my temper skyrocket. 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A hiking utilities and basic needs. Pressure from the system to numb the pain. But the pain gets worse every day. System's gonna take my pain away.
0: When there's nothing left to eat, we'll eat the rich. When there's no more fucking meat, we'll eat the rich.

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1: Metaphorical sense, because we're not animals. Yeah. All right, okay.
2: We've got 5 minutes.
1: 5 minutes, one more track. Let's go.
2: Right, let's do it. 5 minutes.
1: Right, King Art, this is called, you've got to fucking pray. Right. Here we go. Okay. Last tune. Thank you very much for having us here. 10th birthday, 10th anniversary, you know, all of that stuff. It's been a real privilege. Yeah. It's really nice. Secret location. A nice thank little you. Party like us. Brilliant. Thank you very much. Yes. Big love. And God, just to remember, just to remind, it's so hot.
3: It's so hot.
1: Right, here we go.
3: Money in the bank.

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But who sings of a bright tomorrow? Cause of their clouds today. I'm happier today, I had to deal myself.

0: Everyone searching something to heal themselves. 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Chasing what can't be found instead of choosing to be content. The present day in which we live, nor past or future. When we stop searching, decide we don't need more.
1: And if I want a happier day,

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1: Thank you so much, everybody. 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Thanks. It's just a beautiful, beautiful place, and we love it. And we're all from Brighton, and some of us from London, and some of us from Southend. So you, we got more live this afternoon. Yeah, and I just want to remind us that we're back with the patrons on Saturday, 5 and 6, where the Daffodildos are playing, which is another Brighton band, punk band. So. Be here or be square. We love you. One love. Look after each other. See you soon.
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Here we are saying, let's search for life in the universe. Intelligent life like us. Well, who are we to say that we're intelligent? I mean, I pose that not as a joke question, but as a very serious question. We define ourselves to be intelligent in ways that no other creature can rival.

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He is bailing my assholes. I get the window from a glass, he must get the window from a glass. I get the step, he must get the step. I get the cloak radio, he cannot afford. Great success.

I'm reliably informed, everyone, that there are still TTNS t-shirts available for £10. There's a few of them available. If you would like one, please do find the Voice of Doom and make a transfer.

We heal as a team, inch by inch, play by play, till we're finished. We're in hell right now. And we can stay here, get the shit kicked out of us.

Let's pick up the first live set for Shutter Girl. We can all say we were here. We were here, the first live set for Shutter Girl, when she's headlining Amnesia or something in like a year's time. I was backstage at Shutter Girl's first set. Amazing. Well done, girl.

This has been Danny M. It's been a terrible set, but you know, whatever. First of four, Thursday night show, 10th birthday party. I didn't play anything that I wanted to play. I blame the cider. Now let's make pizza while we listen to Duna Vibe coming up next. Duna Vibe, Annie P. She's ready to go, ably assisted by her blonde sidekick.

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Thank you so much for all the love. 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And I wouldn't be here without my lovely assistant, Ian Joliet. 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

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And everyone just knew who that was. 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Well, this one, Jerk It Out, Caesar's Palace. 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

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And it's Tones and I, Dance Monkey.

0: excellent. 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And we are coming to the end of the set nearly. We've got two tracks left. And thank you so, so much to Ian and Joliet for being an absolutely budding friend. Thank you very much. Okay, so we're going to head on now. We're going to go in with the bad touch. Bloodhound Gang.
1: Well, now, we call this the act of mating. But there are several other very important differences between human beings and animals that you should know about.

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This is the last tune I'm about to play, but I wanted to say a huge, huge thank you and happy birthday to TTNS, because it's given me so much joy, particularly during lockdown, for many, many reasons. I want to thank everybody that's helped me, including Digit 3. Thank you very much. And a special thanks to Ian Joliet. Next up, we have Anu, which is going to be an amazing set. I know it. But for now, here's In For The Kill with LaRue. Woo!

0: Ladies and gentlemen, Dina Vaughan! Ladies and gentlemen, Dina Vaughan! Okay, quick changeover for Anu.
1: No, it's not working.
0: No?
1: It's not connected. I need the wire. This.
0: Here you go.
1: Okay, let's try that.
2: He worked with absolutely everyone. So we're going to hear from a few of those artists. And who else would you start off with if you're going to play an hour of the jazz greats other than Ella Fitzgerald?
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1: Hello.
2: Yes,
1: I like you. 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Do you like me?
2: My name is Borat. I like you. I like sex. It's nice.
1: My wife is dead. 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

Thursday night show. On a Thursday, celebrating our 10th birthday. This is a new revolution. You having fun? We are. Let's go!

0: All of you here with us at the TTNS Fest, listening in the chat room, watching. It's a fest. This is a new revolution on the Thursday night show.
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0: Hello.
1: This is my last track, guys. You've been listening to New Revolution. Next up, the fabulous Ian Juliet.
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1: 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And let's go.

0: ladies and gentlemen, and New Revolution!
1: Yeah, I love you too.

Well, hello there. My name is Ian Joliet. You are live from the Thursday Night Show's 10th birthday private festival at a secret location outside Stratford-upon-Avon. How about that? And welcome, my friends, to Berry Gordy's basement. Down below the stairs, where he keeps all the good stuff. I've got an hour of Motown, Stax, and Northern Soul for your delectation. And, unlike my usual self, I'm going to keep the talking to a minimum and hopefully get the dancing to a maximum. Isaac Hayes and Ike's Mood, and our Edwin Collins' favourite Northern Soul song by Brenton Wood. If you

A song that needs very little introduction, but I will anyway. It was Marlena Shaw, of course, and California Soul. And before that, it was Edwyn Collins' favourite Northern Soul tune, Brenton Wood and Gimme a Little Sign. Now, a very rude person was walking past earlier on, and they said, I can't dance to the music you're playing.

Oh, hello there. Right then. Well, so that was Dusty Springfield, as you possibly have never heard her before, because that was Son of a Preacher Man in Swedish, of course, courtesy of, apologies for pronunciation, Sylvia Vretama. Close enough for jazz. And that was preceded by Martha Reeves and the Vandellas with I Can't Dance to That Music You Are Playing. And now, would you like to know where drum and bass came from?

Stevie Wonder, ladies and gentlemen, doing the Beatles. And whisper it, is it possible that Stevie Wonder does the Beatles better than the Beatles? He does. We can work it out. And that was preceded by the Winstons and Amen Brother. Now then, I'm not going to bother giving the history lesson, but there's a very informative Wikipedia page about this, I can tell you that much. And if you've ever heard people talking about the Amen break and its importance in the origins of drum and bass, that is why. Because the Amen break is sampled from, I think it's a two or four bar section of Amen Brother by the Winstons, where essentially you just get the drums and nothing else, and it sounds amazing. Now then, if there was one song I had to recommend to you this weekend which isn't in your life already, it may well be this, by the Flirtations.

Robert Knight, Everlasting Love. My name is Ian Joliet, and I am welcome you into Berry Gordy's basement. That sounds slightly sinister, doesn't it? Don't worry, it's well lit, and there's a panic button should anything go awry. But the main reason for coming into Berry Gordy's basement is because it is the home of the hits. All the best kept secrets are down here. All the good stuff that Berry Gordy didn't necessarily want you to hear about. But I'm going to play it for you right here, right now, on the Thursday Night Show, which is celebrating, of course, its 10th birthday here in a field. A secret location outside Stratford-upon-Avon for a massive four and a half, maybe five-day Jamboree Fiesta Knees Up. So some more Motown Stacks and Northern Soul for your listening and hopefully dancing pleasure. If you're at home at the moment, then just don't worry about it. If you're in your living room, push back the sofa, make some room on the carpet. So before Robert Knight and Everlasting Love, you heard The Flirtations, one of my all-time favourite... what am I talking about? It is my favourite Northern Soul song ever. The Flirtations and Nothing But a Heartache. Now, have I got this right? If memory serves, I think that before they were The Flirtations, they used to be the same members, used to be in another group. They were called The Gypsies. Who had a couple of decent tunes in their own right, but not Nothing But a Heartache. Let's get on, shall we? Another song of which there are many versions, but this, for me, is the best. By the Sound of Philadelphia Soul, Mr. Lou Rawls.

the original, and clearly the best. Now, obviously, everyone knows Tainted Love by Soft Cell, but come on now. The thing is, I mean, don't get me wrong, I don't just like Soft Cell at all, but you can't really dance to that, can you? Meanwhile, I reckon the majority of the population are still tragically unaware of the original of Tainted Love, which was a sadly neglected Northern Lulz soul stomper by Gloria Jones, who was Mark Bolan's girlfriend of T-Rex fame. And indeed, Gloria Jones was in the car when Mark Bolan wrapped it round a tree and tragically died. So there it was. And it was discarded and left on the floor of a pressing plant, as a memory serves. And Northern Soul DJ rescued it from there and started playing it. And the rest is history. So Tainted Love, the original version by Gloria Jones. Before that, for my money, the definitive version of Bring It On Home by The Sound of Philadelphia Soul, which is Mr. Lou Rawls. Whilst we're on the subject of Northern Soul, how about a bit of Al Wilson?

Hello there. My name's Ian Joliet and welcome to Berry Gordy's Basement. Talking about definitive versions of a song, now there's one or two versions of Fever, isn't there? But is there any better than Patty Drew? No, the answer is no. And before that, another Northern Soul classic, it was Al Wilson and the Snake. A cautionary tale, if ever there was one. If you see a snake on the way home this evening, pay it no heed, carry on in your direction, and do not take it in. It will only end badly. Now then, I think it's high time that we played a song in tribute to Mr. Jimmy Anderson, the finest English fast bowler of this or perhaps any other generation, in celebration of his 650th wicket in Test cricket and England's triumphant series victory over New Zealand. It's Booker T and the MGs.

Well, that's Betty Wright, and you probably guessed by now. It's called Shura Shura. But, you know, she's got a title, she's going to use it. I don't even know what Shura Shura means, but it's an absolutely banging tune. And before that, of course, Soul Limbo by Booker T and the MGs, the title track of an album of the same name, he said, tautologically. And, of course, the theme tune to Test Match Special on the BBC. Come on, England. Come on, the new era. Come on, Ben Stokes. And come on, indeed, Joe Root, who's scored 174, I believe, in the first innings. But enough about that. Let's get back to the music, shall we? And I was talking about Al Wilson and Cautionary Tales, and here's Laverne Baker with another one. I used to smoke.

Hello there, Ian Joliet here, still hanging out in Berry Gordy's basement. A couple of quick mentions. Hello, Gallic Squadron, Jan Travel over in French France, who is enjoying the music, I think, and in particular, Gloria Jones, I think, buttered her muffin. And Anu Munchie of Anu Revolution fame. Well, first of all, thanks very much indeed, Anu, who had the last hour before me. And she showed she was enjoying the cover versions, and then there is another one indeed, Gimme Shelter, but the Mary Clayton version. Now then, possibly the most famous backing vocal of all time. Is that a too big a call to make? But so the story goes, the Rolling Stones were toiling away on Gimme Shelter in the middle of the night, and something wasn't quite clicking. And the producer or the engineer or someone knew that Mary Clayton lived nearby. Gave her a call about 3 o'clock in the morning, hauled her out of bed. Supposedly, she came down to the studio still in her nightdress and curlers and absolutely sang the heckins out of the Mother Hubbard. I'm sure you'll agree. So later on, Mary Clayton got the opportunity to record her own version of the tune, and there it is. Mary Clayton's Gimme Shelter, preceded by a cautionary tale on the evils of drink and drugs, my friends. Don't do it, just say no. Otherwise, like Zamo from Grange Hill, you will chase the dragon and get a smack on the nose. Laverne Baker there, and saved. Now then, if I don't play the next tune, I will be in trouble with Dr. Lindsay Jordan of Hackney on the Wall. This is Etta James.

Every now and then, I think you might like to hear something from us. Nice and easy. But there's just one thing, you see. We never, ever do nothing nice and easy. We always do it nice and rough. But we're gonna take the beginning of this song and do it easy. But then we're gonna do the finish.

You know what? Maybe Anna was right. There are a lot of cover versions, aren't there? I can Tina Turner with their version of Proud Mary, and I can tell you, 100% definitively, that is absolutely positively one of my Desert Island discs, but originally by Creedence Clearwater Revival. And before that, Etta James and her version of I Got You, Babe. Sonny and Cher, I mean, it's a good song, no one's doubting that, but come on. Etta's got the pipes, hasn't she? Well, thanks very much indeed if you have been listening and hanging out with me in Berry Gordy's basement. That hour has absolutely flown by. I'll be back on Saturday at 6 p.m. for something completely different with Middle Age Rave. Up next is Mr. D1, the Loyal Lieutenant, Mr. Don Pates with some more funk and soul. My name is Ian Joliet. I'll leave you with Shirley Ellis.

0: 10 years, a decade of eccentric, eclectic internet radio, live every Thursday from around the world.
1: And would you please give a big hand for Mr. Ian Joliet for a fantastic set. This is D1 Radio with you through for the next hour. We've juggled our time around. We slacked off the schedule. We loosened it up. Oh, we're still going to be playing stuff to keep you on your feet, on your toes, and moving yourself.

bolder on the stage now because I'm one set down already. And because the hour of music I've got for you has just got such stormers, that I know it's going to have a... going to make you move.

This is Acid Klaus featuring vocals from Maria Uzor, who apparently is a vocalist with an act called Sink Your Teeth. I haven't heard of Sink Your Teeth, and I have not heard of her either. But I rather like this track. It's got a bit of everything, hasn't it? This next one is from Torture and the Desert Spiders. The track is called Sinead, I'm Afraid. And Torture and the Desert Spiders is a music project from musician and producer Anna Kuntz. And she is releasing various pieces of music. This is a single, with collaborations from

Cubans ended up pretending to be Puerto Ricans quite a lot on the jazz scene, and the Puerto Rico gets more commendation for its music than it probably deserves, because largely it was Cubans pretending to be Puerto Ricans playing the music. I probably started some sort of race war by saying that, so I really didn't mean that. I was just meaning to give due where it's due. Anyway, I'll walk backwards quickly from that and just highlight that Machito and his Afro-Cuban All-Stars are obviously very well known, but this was right at the start. Amazing tune, Tango.

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first burst of a public service announcement. 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

0: reminder, bring a cup to the main stage by midnight. After me this evening, we are going to ask you what you want us to play on the Thursday night show.
1: Right here.
0: Thank you, Gil. Shall we hand it over to Marvin?

So we're, I think, halfway through, more or less. Less. D1 Radio Hour, Soul Funk Time. After me is you. Because we're going to put your tracks on, whether you are on site or online. So bring your requests to the chat room. 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You have a longer attention span. And you'll find peace of love. Add us your requests in the chat.

There's nothing like a huge PA system to figure out what a song really sounds like. Yeah, that was Jimmy Carr's The Bunches just begun. And this is Black Moses, Mr. Isaac Hayes.

interrupt this broadcast for a special news bulletin. Let all the young women crowd around before the news begins. You see, Jody the Rider and Mr. Big Stuff finally ran out of gas. And I thought you girls would like to know that we saved the best for last. Now write this number down now, mama, and pick up your telephone. And when you hear a voice on the other end,

0: We got Anna on the stage with us here. She's gonna be first up and stick it on. Yeah, let's hear that girl. Is that
1: magic number?
0: Magic numbers. 10. How about that? 10 is a magic number. So that was Mr. Isaac Hayes and Good Love. I'll be with you for around about another 12 minutes.

A good PA really brings that tight. A song is... Say...

Color Match. Kotokun Bagunke. And I do not know which country those words come from. Which language? Probably somewhere near Nigeria.

Captain Grins has just arrived. Welcome to the site, sir. Okay, so I have a special announcement for listeners of the Thursday Night Show. We are going to be trying something a little unusual this evening. When the last DJ has stopped playing, we're going to give you something that you have probably not heard before. Between 5 and 9 a.m., we will be live streaming the Dawn Chorus in spatial audio. Headphones thoroughly recommended. Wake up to the sounds of the forest. What on earth is it going to do, I wonder? To the birds in the forest around us, to hear themselves played back through a fat PA. Well, we'll just have to wait and see.

Nigerian treat. This is the Funkees and acid rock. So we are coming up to my last tune of the set, which is running on a little off kilter from the regularly scheduled program. But you know, we can catch up on ourselves. It's all good. It's all good. Shout out to you if you are in the chat room. Say hello wherever you are listening in from. The next song is a call out to Voice of Doom and Digit 3 to head towards the stage, gentlemen, wheresoever you may be. You have 4 minutes before the next set.

0: 3. We need you at the stage production to digit 3.
1: We are sight to stage. Are you receiving? I just
2: might. Is that you singing, D1?
1: We all need somebody to lead.
0: Explain the rules of play now, D1. Right,
1: yeah.
0: You're making them up on the spot.
1: We're going to have to figure that out somehow.

0: I'm actually live on air. All right, listeners, that song goes out to the Thursday Night Show in its entirety. What a community. Live, online, in person, in field, wherever you are. It's to you for being part of the Thursday Night Show. We're going to do something quite unusual next. The spirit of the Thursday Night Show is its eclecticism. And the next 90 minutes are going to be very much all that. The songs are going to come from you. If you are on site, if you are online, if you are in room, if you're in the stream, in the feed, somehow give us your requests, artist and title, please. Can we have a tune, gentlemen? D1, D2, digit 3. We're going to help you to stick it on.
1: Right, so what you need to do is come up and wave your hands if you've got an idea for a tune, right? I'm next, and then it's up to D1.
2: No, Danny's last. Too enthusiastic.

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The song choices are piling up already.

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A reaction. 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A lesson. A lesson. Not happenstance. 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I had a dream one night that felt too real to dismiss. I looked up to the sky and saw another earth sitting on top of this. A reflection, I thought at first, but I was wrong. No reflection, but an inverse.

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0: 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But it's good.
1: 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That's what you get on an eclectic internet radio show. 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
0: I am tracking you.

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You are dancing to the Thursday Night Show. We are celebrating our 10th birthday. Happy birthday, you lovely, beautiful people.

We're gonna switch. 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We're gonna hit it. We're gonna hit it. We're gonna hit it. We're gonna move. We're gonna move. We're gonna move. We're gonna move. We're gonna move. And this one is the perfect time for Anu to join the stage because this is the track that she chose. This is Bicep.

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0: Yo, everybody, how you doing? This is Nick from the Patrons. Thank you for having us. We really enjoyed it. And we're having a vibe. Well, I'm one of them people. I'm a drummer and I'm from Brighton and I'm in about four or five bands. And one of my bands is called The Quarks. And we have a single out which is called Seven is a Crowd, which may or, well, it may fit in. So here we go. Whoa. Come back. Oh, me Jack's come out. Hang on.
1: Patrons night all over again.
0: Whoa. Why ain't a bit MC, a little lap. Oh. Hang on.
1: Sting. Weekly Eccentric Eclectic Radio Club run by amateurs. Hey!

ladies and gentlemen, the Quark. Thank you, everybody. That was in 7/8, if you're wondering. 7/8. Thank you.

35 minutes. So we hand over fully to Doom at 11. Still got a stack of requests coming up. And we've still got ears open for any more.

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0: D1 is totally off on it now. He's discovered Tidal plugged into Dex. He's like, oh my god, 200,000 tunes at my fingertips. You're like an advertiser's dream. Spotify subscriptions coming out of your eyeballs.
1: Certainly opens up a new environment.

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And this one is for Alex Croft, who gave us a tune. Right there, Alex. 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

0: Yo. Yeah, that was the Quarks. Three piece from Brighton. Live music. That's all live recorded. Thank you. Oh, thank you, chaps.
1: This one is for Lindsay.
2: This has to go.
1: Lens.
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0: Well, it's 2 hours of Stick It On, and I think it went incredibly well. I'd like to congratulate the D's, the ones, the twos, the threes. And the general turnout, you know, I mean, what can you say? Happy birthday, TTNS. Coming up, the voice of Doom, Balkan Dadstep.
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0: There you go, that's how we see the 10th birthday, and without any stings or carts or anything. Voice of Doom.
1: You're going to have to make up for that, aren't you?

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I apologise, and I don't apologise at the same time. 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
1: it.
0: Of jigs and reels. Oi, oi. Mash up with the old breaks. Here we go. This one's called Carbal Electric Armor.

the Thursday Night Show 10 years. 72 million people have watched it. 450,000 DJs. Well, 12 audience members and 3 people in the chat room plus Hardy. Yay, Hardy!

Right, well, that was Voice of Doom. That was me. That was 10 years. We are now about to hit the midnight moment. So those of you that can still hear me and are on site, come to the dance floor. Those of you that are remote, come to your screens. We have the moment of 10th birthdayness coming up. So you can't be remote and chewing last week's chicken or whatever you're doing. One more tune, and then I think somebody's going to turn up with something special.

Can't think of a more appropriate song for our 10th birthday, right? That's premiered by Shutter Girl earlier. A good indicator for the evening. Well done everyone for pulling it together. Hey, two more days to go.

I'll be back on Saturday. Digit 3 coming up, 10th birthday between. Hey, are we ready for a countdown? Two minutes.

0: guys. 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I hope you've enjoyed the dark techno. So, gonna let this tune play through, and then we're gonna have DJ Gadget taking us through to the end of the night.
1: In order to understand what the self is, you have to remember that it doesn't need to remember anything. A lot of people are afraid that when they die,

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1: And what, pray tell, is that?
0: Oh, it's nothing special. It's just my base cannon!
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From this distant vantage point, the Earth might not seem of any particular interest. But for us, it's different. That's home. That's us. On it, everyone you love, everyone you know, everyone you ever heard of, every human being who ever was, lived there, on the mote of dust, suspended in a sunbeam.

Yes. Happy birthday. Thursday night show. Here we go.